I got the Brooklyn house, sat in the cell, niggas was wilding. I was pissed off. I was like, but I don't know how many minutes away from being in the system 72 hours without being housed, nigga. My cases were about to be thrown out. But still, you know what I'm saying? Them niggas brought me upstairs and, you know, sure enough back then, you know what I'm saying? That's, you know, how it was with me. I had my little stash and I was able to make bail, my nigga. You know what I'm saying? But I was fucking in the jail. You know what I'm saying? And it was, you know, it's been quite a few birthdays, you know what I'm saying, up in there, man. But, you know, it's all good, man. Funny shit, man.

So ironic, like my generation representing city populace. 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I'm 40,000 leagues under, stuffed in this sarcophagus. Coughing ominous articles under waterfalls. Prisms caught my eye, it was love at first optical. Bottomless homages to life, these people die for it. But I'ma hit on all these bitches in the sky for it. 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They cut into my skin like faces on a totem pole. I swear to God I saw my dead friends in sand dunes. The faces blew away in the wind, I knew they had to. It's called never giving up when all the pieces in the background are crumbling to dust.

0: own, taking giant leaps, making plans, assumes higher beings were absent. Dismemberment, scars, lashes, meant remembering lapses, gap crossings, fast tracking, lapsing, a dead spin landing, crashing a mattress, padding, grasping for straws, drowning in thoughts asking while not understanding laws. Still mad attractive, this backstage, no applause, that's passe, my capstone needs front page, no namaste, I'm torn, almost halfway, Lil Hood nigga dodging bullets in the high blood sugar with the truants, that had his wits about him, notes on the hurler to hit the heartstrings, but don't victimize, the picture time, photo finish, with high resolve, sky's the limit when you recall, Big's dream was from the sauce of the earth. Spinning rock, just skipping across the pond. Is it the ripple or is it the launch? All of it bigger than I ever thought. A spinning rock, just skipping across the pond. Is it the ripple or is it the launch? All of it bigger than I ever thought.
1: Me and my tribe sitting outside, barely hit five. It's early, unnerving. I'm yelling already, cause really can't tell if they hear it. They heard me. Pending decision will say if I'm worthy. Maybe too wordy. Can't see the message, it's never this clear. Around wreckage, I search, but it's dirty. Instead, I just hang on this perch where they stirred me. Not cause I'm carrying, not cause they heard of me. Led by absurdity, uncertainly fed by those urging me. Just got a feeling that in at my courtesy. Pay me with perjuries, yet to have surgery. My lungs feel as close, so I choose what I smoke. And I do that shit hurriedly. I know that it's hurting me. Notice the hurtful things, hurdle the hurtful dream. Skirted the curdling, don't cry for milkshake. OG told me put oats in my milkshake. Like the lactose is a steel cage, I'm still a steel age. Take me to Whole Foods, feeding my whole crew. I ain't gon' hold you, been hard to tell who to tell what I go through. Been hard to tell who to tell.

There's a grave inside your mouth to press against. I was looking for religion, I'm no saint from where the rain will go away. Press to stain the solitude, my vision blurry, stomachache. Never working on this day, I'm in the corner bathing grey. Save a name that plays up in the cards, so that shining razors for us. Cutting up these things, I held these shots of babies naming for us. Stained the forest, bloody rags upon my skin. Falls they slip on down my head, I hear the scream, no sound effect, I'm drowning red. I'm in the ends, trying to put the steel down again. Carry wood on a hillside, surrounded men. Lost men, trying to sell them a pound of flesh. I'm in the ends, with a blade down my trousers, where

Yeah. It's that real this time around. Immortal Technique. Revolutionary Volume 2. It's on now, motherfucker.

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I saw a doctor, I said, why do I feel like slapping these B&M goths? All this post-punk dross. He said, because they're fucking cunts, Jason. Fucking hit 'em.

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0: complex. Level one top choice.
1: Within my stack, alphabets, on jewel studded paper that I floss in big letters. Chains of thoughts for the realm of hip hop that few understand, with the cast of scientists always at the station. Monitoring was bombarded and label rap that does not equal or add up to the furtherment of the art. It's just an infant star that forgot how to burn. Now it's time to relearn from the pages I pull off. It's color.

achieve the past. 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So you scholars with the tape machines put them to use as we better the mic. Technology is bound to improve, cause we bound in great leaps when I send my speech through the Vega.

y-axis is very complex. 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C'est FIP.

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1: Flows on thunder, man. 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
1: can't even
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1: Talk till we get it right.
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1: Living
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1: Like even you with are. 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Like if my homie stole a bike, should I stole me one too? No frontin' in my losses, crease friends for I crease my forces. Portions, hand me down Jordans like they was new. Used to buy the certain jeans with the horseshoe above the knees. So if we talking certain denim, know the stitching is true. Spending most time on my verses, just knowing giving is curses. If the mic fell out the kitchen, know the kitchen is stew. Spirit wealthy, wasn't in dollars that made me rich. Trials resonated, they problems became my stitch. Love throughout the music, that promise became my niche. I need my songs to equal life, so in life I can say I'm rich. And not so blind to find it, walk like I know. Hard time and strong minded, talk like I know. Start grinding, spot find it, art like I know. I know, shining like I'm gold, let the music replace my soul. Living right, focus, we lit at night. We living life, even with mistakes, I just hope that I'm living right. Living right, focus, we lit at night. We living life, even with mistakes, I just hope that I'm living right.
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0: 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Two slices, fucking Manhattan special. $13.
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1: Why?
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1: Fuck them.
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2: 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Yeah. 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
1: Chicago, by the name of Harvey, Andy, and Carizel. And they're some very good friends of mine. My name is Just a Lot of Superstar C.
2: And I have something here. The first call of the night goes by the name of Shakia from Soundview Projects. Kareem Everlasting, Equan Allah. And that's Rakim Basha Allah from South Shore High School. 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
1: Wake your punk ass up for the 93 shot. 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

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I run New York. I run New York. I'm a lyrical criminal general. 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
1: 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I run New York. I run New York. I run New York. I run New York.
2: Okay. Loving you.

says comment number one or comment number two. But comment number one was the one that we decided to use here this evening, because it makes a comment, if you listen closely, on what is now being advertised in East Harlem as the Rainbow Conspiracy, a combination of the Students for a Democratic Society, the Black Panthers, and the Young Lords. And this is my particular comment about that conspiracy. Comment number one.

0: time is in the street, you know. 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And the new word to have is revolution. People don't even want to hear the preacher spill or spiel, because God's whole card has been thoroughly peeped. And America is now blood and tears instead of milk and honey. The youngsters who were programmed to continue fucking up woke up one night digging Paul Revere and Nat Turner as the good guys. America stripped for bed and we had not all yet closed our eyes. The signs of truth were tattooed across our often entered vagina. We learned to our amazement the untold tale of scandal. Two long centuries buried in a musty vault, hosed down daily with a gagging perfume. America was a bastard, the illegitimate daughter of the mother country, whose legs were then spread around the world, and a rapist known as freedom, free doom. Democracy, liberty, and justice were revolutionary code names that preceded the bubbling, bubbling, bubbling, bubbling, bubbling in the mother country's crotch. And behold, a baby girl was born, nurtured by slaveholders and whitey racists. It grew and grew and grew, screwing indiscriminately like mother, like daughter, everything unplagued by her madam mother. The present mocks us. Good black people with keen memories set fire to the bastards who ask us in a whisper to melt and integrate. Young, very young, teeny bopping, revolt on weekend young, dig by proxy what a mental ass kicking they receive through institutionalized everything and vomit up slogans to stay out of Vietnam. They seek to hide their relationship with the world's prostitute, alienating themselves from everything except dirt and money, with long hair, grime, and dope to camouflage the things that cannot be hidden. They become runaway children to walk the streets downtown with everyday black people, sitting on the curb crying because we know that they will go back home with a clear conscience and a college degree. The irony of it all, of course, is when a pale-faced SDS motherfucker dares look hurt when I tell him to go find his own revolution. He wonders why I tell him that America's revolution will not be the melting pot, but the toilet bowl. He is fighting for legalized smoke, a lower voting age, less lip from his generation gap, and fucking in the street. Where's my parallel to that? All I want is a good home and a wife and a children and some food to feed them every night. Back goes pale face to basics. Does little orphan Annie have a natural? Do Sluggo's kinks make him a refugee from Mandingo? What does Webster say about soul? I say, you silly trait motherfucker, your great-grandfather tied a ball and chain to my balls and bounced me through a cotton field while I lived in an unflushable toilet bowl. And now you want me to help you overthrow what? The only truth that can be delivered to a four-year revolutionary with a hole card, i.e. skin, is this. Fuck up what you can in the name of Piggy Wallace, Dickless Nixon, and Spiro Agnew. Leave Brother Cleaver and Brother Malcolm alone, please. After all is said and done, build a new route to China if they'll have you. Who will survive in America? Who will survive in America? Who will survive in America? Who will survive in America?
1: Black joy. Joy is the will. It's the dimple that has endured. A dance so deep in a dark cheek, a wound without a scar, without a trace, the humor of hurt. It's the hell of being healed. Joy daps death, lives in the grin singing from the blood bays, and a smirk testifies tenderness in a tear. It is a smile silhouetted against the face, witnessing the want. The flower in the grenade, a rose in the concrete, a pirouette beside a barricade. It's the butterfly in the battlefield. It's disarming. The swing set in the middle of a gunfight. It's dodging a bullet, hopscotch, double dutch, a fierce gaze, the side eye, the shade, the sass, the snap, the head nod. It's the turn up, the swag. Joy is righteous and ratchet. Joy twerks and taps, jukes and jives, Harlem shakes, electric slides, dutty wines, salsas on twos and rumbas. Joy

Where joy is a song anywhere. Joy bees in the trap. Is a Zilla beat in the Middle East as fly as finger licking good as pasteles with black beans or a patty and cocoa bread? Is fried chicken with barbecue sauce or buffalo sauce or hot sauce or any damn sauce? Joy is a recipe passed on. A language that survives savory, sweet, toe curling, knocking boots, the fight, the fury, making love to make up, it's the glow. It's an entire day in a lover's arms. A carton of ice cream and a bed of books that's illuminated in the aftermath. Wrinkled lips, a powdered kiss, the shimmering hips, the theater of our thunder. Joy. Joy is a story traveling. A rocking chair on the front lawn, a wind chime in a window. It's a barbecue in the backyard, subwoofers in a hoopty. It's melanin gathered in a room. It's the entourage. It's getting your friends in the club. Joy, joy, it's all about vibes. It's a roof over your head. It's clothes on your back. It's free 99. It's having the rent when it's due or having no rent at all. No debt, no credit check. Joy is shooting dice in a stairway. It's getting a hand in spades or a double six gapico and dominoes. It's hoops in a crate. It's opening a fire hydrant in the heat. Joy is a six block wheelie through traffic with no handlebars. In the rain, it's the catwalk, it's the voguing, it's the coming out, it's a crackhead with a dime bag and a dream, it's a fresh pair of white kicks with a check, it's bottle caps glued beneath dress shoes, it's $3 in the tank, it's catching rainwater in a tin cup, a firefly in your palm, buying sunflowers for yourself on a cloudy day, it's a moon in the sky as if in a school play, it's your father in the audience. Joy is skipping school or recess. It's a screen without static, aluminum foil antenna. It's when the belt buckle snaps, or the switch breaks, or your mom gets too damn tired. Joy is waving down the ice cream truck. A fresh lineup and a clean doobie, perfect coil to a curl or a loosened nap and an afro pick. It's the gift of gab. It's rapping your ass off, roasting or wrestling a sibling to tap out. Joy is your mama jokes until it's your mama. The first foot out the jail, the

helicopter 4 days after the hurricane on a roof with no water or food. It's a mother picking her daughter up from foster care. It's smoking a joint in a cop car, switching lanes. It's food stamps on the first of the month. It's no snitching. 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It's loyalty, perseverance, protest, resilience, resistance. The food after the funeral or the parade. The blessing, the curse, the call, the response. The prayer, the pulpit. It's evidence of things unseen. It's the hallelujah, the amen, the Holy Ghost speaking in tongues. It's when the santos say you don't need no cleaning. It's genetic heirloom. It's the portable promised land. It's the diaspora. It is the diaspora. It is the diaspora making it overseas or making it over the Mason-Dixon line. Joy. Joy is family. It's brotherhood. It's sisterhood. It's feeling another's dimple in your face. It's together. Joy is together. It's together, unified on the front lines. Our joy will astonish the world. Because true joy has always been and will always be justice.

Yeah, you know, son. You know, there's things I need to tell you, man. Real. Brought up in the Hollow, man. And trying to explain what it means to be growing up in Hollow, man, and how it worked out. It's like, I had to find out for myself first what made me who I was. And so, when I think about the big picture, like us coming from Africa, and then once I got conscious of that, I said, damn, all those who didn't go for it and stood up to what this situation was, they stayed here in Harlem.

0: You know, I say we set the pace, and that's what make her what it is. That's what made me who I was. So that's what I owe to y'all, man. I gotta break that down to y'all so y'all understand. This everything is built on a strength platform. That's what I'm telling you, man. Everybody, everywhere else wanted to be like us, but they didn't know they are us. You dig? It's just that once we got here together, that you start clicking, you understand? That energy start moving, you know? So we everybody, right? And as a result of us being everybody, now everybody wanna be like us.
1: Yep.
0: You dig?
1: Yep.
0: Man, this conversation I'm having you, it releases a whole lot of stuff that I had to go through fighting this battle, man. You understand? But this is the best part of it.
1: Yep.
0: This one is over me.
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1: 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And the Pistons as they leave the court. I think the greeting is for the Pistons as they are headed off as time runs down. Pistons wasting no time in getting out of here.

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0: verdict by the judge. Yeah. He was like, that is past custody threshold, we're going to have to send you to jail because of what the thing was.
1: I just wanna bathe in stale champagne, cigarettes, stinker meetings, talking budget campaigns. Laughs on my tower, handmaids, burst in flames, greet the devil with a handshake. 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

0: though, man. 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
1: Yeah.
0: What the fuck you doing in jail?
1: Same, man. 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
0: Man, what's going on?

0: tapping in. Nah, that's all I got, nigga.
1: New York, everybody and their mother rap.
2: Rap, yeah.
1: So what the fuck is you doing that my cousin ain't doing?
2: Exactly.
1: And they got that face in the crowd. Like, man, Star Mel run way better than this
2: yeah.
1: nigga.
2: Yeah.
1: You know Star Mel run better than this nigga.
2: That nigga won, guy. Word up. Look out for the cops, though.
0: Cash fool.
2: Word up. 2 for 5s over here, baby. Word up. 2 for 5s. Niggas got garbage down the way. Word up.
0: Cash rules everything around me. Cream it.
2: Yeah. Check this old fly shit out. Word up.

0: rock on, eh. 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Grover Washington, rock, rock on, eh. My Aunt Hazel, rock, rock on, eh. Big L, rock, rock on, eh. Freaky Ty, rock, rock on, eh. Javody Green, rock, rock on, eh. Slang Tongue, rock, rock on, eh.
1: Yeah! Yeah. It's your boy, Big Great, dog.
2: Simple and plain.
1: And we on the plane, too, that motherfucking Paris.
2: And this shit come from the brain, for real.
1: You
2: man.
1: Got freestyle, nigga. 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

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I just wanna sit you on my lap and do like Santa do. Tell me what you want so I can get it for you. 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I be

It's fucked up when you're so not at peace, cause you feel you're the blue swan in a room full of sheep. 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I ask questions, though I know the answers, and spit the facts just to hear the banter, cause people rarely ever get the truth. 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
1: 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Like

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Pikachu, yellow your complexion, said you Zulu. Read the news, your agenda different, said you played it cool. 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

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Show us how you do it, Uncle Snoopy. 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
1: You can't trust nobody, baby. 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

0: for me to be trying to lie to you. 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Can you dig it?
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0: Jelly Roll put a rabbit out his hat. I put a strap out my motherfucking back, cause I know it's like that. I'm in the meeting with these white folks talking

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0: Life is sicker than sick. 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Right now.
1: D, I pray all day, every day to the day I die.
0: Right now.
1: I'm walking through this life.
0: Right now.
1: Mayday save my soul right now. Pele trying to set goal right now. Silver bags you can't fold right now. Never know who gonna snake then smile. End up swimming in the lake of the Nile. This hotel been around for a while. Please don't sleep with the beast when you got peace. They gon' wanna eat when police get found. You see, I pray all day, every day to the day I die. I'm walking through this life with a cross like Mike, no humble pie. Get it, we gon' find out in a minute who the right one. But I don't know where I go when my life done. Really wanna see if I could be where I came from. Where I got an old soul and I got the game from. Life is sicker than sick, she tear me apart, then give me a kiss. Fit heaven inside an abyss, then see me asleep like what did I miss? The sirens and oceans, man, the silent devotion. Ring the alarm, the pharmacy coast and profit. Got it in motion, how can I stop it? Looking for miracle feet right now. Moving on a one-way street right now. Together alone, we the meek right now. Everybody praying on the weak right now. Life changed by the end of the week, so you gotta be ready for the bend and the beat. Not to be obsolete, you got to be possibly the greatest one.

0: with troops in the dark alleys, patiently waiting for the day they can feed. Serving dinner to the dope fiend, and that the child eats alone.
1: This is for the foster children, for the runaways, for the underworld, and the underpaid, underpaid, underpaid, underpaid, underpaid, underpaid, underpaid, underpaid.

0: 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I'm writing.
1: But you'll be when you start punching those keys. Is there a problem?
0: No, I'm just thinking.
2: A bit vulgar.
1: Oh, thank you. Sometimes the simple rhythm of typing gets

0: 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You be on the bus stop. You be on the bus stop about an hour or so, man. And by the time one of your partners been came by and you been got a ride. But the old people, man, they sit there all day trying to wait for a bus.
1: If you on a bus stop waiting on a bus, you feel the bus never gonna get there. You keep looking down and see if you can just see one iota of the color of that bus. See if it's anywhere in the distance. Count how many blocks it is down, and when you see it, you hoping it's the right bus.
2: And over the red bus, it's just one bus. It has to make its rounds around and come back. And if you get there just as it leaves, you have to wait till it makes its all around circle before it'll come back and...
3: 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Now go for broke, and be the dopest dope you ever smoked.
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3: 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Richard's Hawaiian Barbecue right off the Telegraph, where it can get served up right. 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Mouth-watering katsu, barbecue chicken, mac salad, and spam. 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And I promise your belly and heart will be

Yeah. 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We ain't gonna work out, we a fat boy. Yeah, sumo, got it, memo. Pels can't see through, must be a window. Cause you in the L, could be a DJ. When I see you, my heartbeat change tempo. Yeah, simple, that's what I want, but I can't. That's who you are, but I ain't. You get tracked, skip trace. I call any quicks, no wait. Please don't save me.

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trading places every now and then. 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

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Falling for a type of magic that they can't spell. One for the angels, keep me stable through the disrespect. 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

0: From this point forward, no second chance. 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I need it all in my hand.
1: I need it all, nigga, in advance. I lit a bar, but I made a jam. Know what I saw in the trance. 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
0: This shit was all a part of the plan. Please do not step out of rank. Put the food on my fork and tell them to scram. Clean up the mess in the sink. I'm facing the northeast, deep in prayer. The blessings just casual to me. I see the same shit everywhere I go. They're just kinda greasy. I told 20 better than me. I still got vendettas to see through.
1: I keep a more hot in his bag, but he know it's better to keep. I throw the tour profits on the dancer. I might invest in some weeds. I did some tour routes in the vans, a five step in the niche. Explore them lessons could tease. I hope this message could reach.
0: The energy straight up the street. I buy a Bottega and bling. 4, 5, 6, I'm cleaning up easy. If you love me, then why would you leave? And you might as well say what you mean. Shot caller got everything greenlit. My fault, my record ain't clean. Got caught up heavy, we was teens. They lost steps to the scheme.
1: Grew up in red, belly of the beast. Possibly the Benz, Bentley or a Beam. I want my neck heavy with a gleam. I know I'm death ready like a team. I know my best bet on the beat.
0: I feel like lead belly pulling strings. Bro, I got a tech card on the team. Prone to attack, it's time to eat. Put a few real niggas on their feet. They gotta deal with it when we bleed them. This shit was real deal till you bleached it. I sent the flick in for the visa. I took a trip for relief. I can't relent for a reason. Had to make sense of my demons. Found out we live with their research. On the strip, swiveling in a ski.
1: Some lost in the hands of the reaper. Yeah, I put my last sip in the streets. I was taught use my hands on my feet for everything flashy ain't what it seems.
0: No second chance. It's touring the globe and taking a piss. I knew what I wanted at a glance. I need it all in my hand. That shit was part of the plan. Lo and behold, the only one standing. Hurtling over all the trap.
2: Tony Shields. 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
1: my triumph at last.
2: I know you smell that diesel in my weed sack. 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Hey,

side high, bumping key Glock, pulling up like D Block, Frogman G Shop. 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

0: simply couldn't fathom what it'd take. 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Saw the light and saw my shadow cast a shape when I was cast away to the east. I found gratitude and grace. I claimed defeat, I know that I'ma be okay. Surrender taught me peace could be attained. Give thanks for the house that I was raised in. Open palms under calm waves. I had undergone a long phase of self-harm. My brother Ocean told me focus on my brave heart. When inching closest to my hopelessness, I aim for the stars. Trust it's all in a perspective that I've gained from the scars. I cast a line when fishing out the reservoir. I pass time with deep sighs and interlocking arms. I capsize, then I turn my life over to God. Mama didn't give me life to just pick it apart. Mama told me I'm a light, I was dim in the dark. When I was at his shoulder height and my living was harsh. A sorry doesn't make it right when my hands need a wash. Surrender signed his name under kindest regards. At every single nerve ending, my journey will start. Reflect and let the curve bend and resemble an arc. Protect my only sense of brevity as I embark.
1: He chose not to struggle anymore. With a supreme act of will springing from the essence of his being, he turned away from his life and the long train of disastrous consequences that had flowed from it and looked wistfully upon the dark face of ancient waters upon which some spirit had breathed and created him. The dark face of the waters from which he had been first made in the image of a man, with a man's obscure need and urge, feeling that he wanted to sink back into those waters and rest eternally.

origin is forever. Well, well, well, here we are back in the studio again. Look at that. I don't need no cue cards. They got the engineers holding up cue cards. What's that say? Oh, they say, just talk, don't sing. Son, I bet you feel like you and I've been here forever. Through these old red eyes, beholding red eyes, I see my world's tears. Yeah, origin is forever. Every peak will have two valleys. Hopeful eyes and the comfort of true protection, the admiration of a child, that's forever. Forever is to stride the pace of endearment. Forever. Forever is what I leave. My I-self contribution. Damn, what I'm gonna leave. Okay, I leave my one and only grain of spiritual sand to the universal scales of humanity, all humanity. Forever is finding a solution to a solution. Tsunamis, hurricanes following the trails of the African slave ships. War, war, and more war. Floods, Columbine, global warming, earthquakes. Another somebody done me wrong, son. Virginia Tech is not a oh, what the heck. Which scale did you place your one grain of spiritual sand forever? Confusion need a solution. Blend and stir, stir and blend the pot of humanity. Sip the ingredients of acknowledgement, apology, amendment, atonement. We're gonna work with the four A's here. Forever pops. Common good is forever. God's memory is forever.

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One time for the fairy tale, trying to find the forever key. We say goodbye to the older gods, but didn't write down the recipes. Is the question of destiny, or a laughter is pre-described? A tourist in your hometown, looking up at the fleeting skies. No nourishment in half-truths, no sustenance in eating lies. One time for the nightmares, halos made of Gore-Tex. One true friend is quite rare, might save you from vortex. It must rain, it's a constant, from the stars to my doorstep. Blood stains on my conscience, blood stains on my cortex. We tap more but we talk less, more stress till we're thoughtless. One time for the city streets, made the unassuming prevail. The kind acts and the shitty deeds, some of us choosing to fail. Learned adoptions from burnt lessons, learning nothing from learning colleagues. We set alight all the burning questions, trying to purge all the we embodied. So I ride with a burning presence, comes to life when I speak it properly. Spending what I'm making monthly, city limits blindingly apparent. Treading water on occasion comfy, time repeats, I repeat the pattern. What indeed has happened, nobody reads the caption anyway, complete detachment. Wasted words, dreams sold at a premium, but you rarely see the action. Robots painting war colors, updated skill but deleted passion. Brass bars getting wiped out, protect yours like it's life dependent. Told between the lines and the margins, life really is quite a sentence. Light hearts keep us all afloat, feels better when it's all a joke. Say you do but you saw it though. Heavy hearts always hold the boat, always something that you will forget, always something you're supposed to know. One time for the fairy tale, trying to find the forever key. We say goodbye to the elder gods, but didn't write down their recipes. It's the question of destiny, or a laughter is pre-described. A tourist in your hometown, looking up at the fleeting skies. No nourishment in half-truths, no sustenance in eating lies.

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And, you know, I did pretty well, except there were a few mistakes that I made that I have just recently cleared up. I'd like to just continue to be able to express myself as best as I can in history. And I feel like I have a lot of work to do still. You know, I'm a student of the drums. And I'm also a teacher of the drums too.

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And it's like, it's not really me that's coming. The music's coming through me. The music's coming through. The music's coming through. The music's coming through.

0: Niggas still twisting trees without all of them tax fees. 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
1: What the fuck is Vegas, Vegas, Vegas? 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
2: That's right. 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
3: Yes, Your Honor. Okay, stay quiet.
2: What it is.
4: Yes, ma'am.
3: Thank you.
2: Yes, ma'am. I'm trying. What it is. I just think that
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0: The motorcycle club.
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2: When we left the motorcycle club, I got in the car with
3: him. Black Orpheus.
0: All right.
2: I left. We got in the car. We left. I asked him if he could take me home.